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1: Deliver us, Lord, we pray, from every evil. Graciously grant peace in our days, that by the help of your mercy we may be always free from sin and saved from all distress, as we await the blessed hope and the coming of our Savior, Jesus Christ.
0: Que dissestes aos vossos apóstolos,
1: Lord Jesus Christ, who said to your apostles, "Peace I leave you, my peace I give you, not on our sins, but on the faith of your church," and graciously grant her peace and unity in accordance with your will live and reign forever and ever.
0: A paz do Senhor esteja sempre convosco.
1: The peace of the Lord be with you always, and with your spirit. 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